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wonder if Richard Petty has heard that one yet. Morgan Wallen there with Post Malone on Taste of Country Nights. It's Evan Paul, and Texas has been chosen. I got Ella Langley coming up with that one right after Tucker Wetmore and Wind Up Missing You on Taste of Country Nights.

0: myself, my wife, our 7-year-old and 2-year-old recently took a road trip and probably played that song about 3,000 times. It's Evan Paul, Taste of Country Nights with Kane Brown.
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0: New country, Jason Aldean. That's called Don't Tell On Me. That's off Jason Aldean's new album that just came out about a month ago. It's called Songs About Us, features Luke Bryan on there. It's Evan Paul here, Taste of Country Nights, and oh man, my wife and I with the kids in the summer, we are going through it. We have a 7-year-old and a 2-year-old, and our 7-year-old just, you know, graduated first grade. And she's getting ready to go into second grade next year. But the summer, if you're a parent to these young kids, they dump the kids on us over the summer for the whole day, as you know. What are you supposed to do? I'm 7 years in and hadn't figured it out yet. My daughter Libby's always like, I want to play. I want to go outside. I want to go here. I want this. I want that. I'm like, oh, my God. I tell you what'll help you out with that. A $500 Visa gift card might get those gears grinding for what to do in the summer. We have that set up for you to win right now at tasteofcountry.com. 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

And speaking of trucks, I got Jordan Davis's brand new song, Turn This Truck Around, coming up for you right after Low Cash and Wrong Hearts. So a taste of country nights with Evan Paul.

0: Curtis there would turn this truck around. Taste of Country Nights. Before we hop on a plane and get drunk with Dierks Bentley, I got to ask you, man, thinking about, you know, when you were coming up, whose tour had the best party back in the day?
1: Oh, without a doubt, Chesney. 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
1: Howdy, friends and neighbors. It's Zach Topp, and it looks like we're both here working a second shift together. Good to see you, co-worker. 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

0: New country there from Zach Top. That one's called South of Sanity. It's Evan Paul hanging out. Let's get a look at what's trending in country music at tasteofcountry.com. Riley Green is about to be a coach on The Voice. He was just on the Yellowstone spinoff Marshals, where his character did get killed off. But when I spoke to Riley Green, I asked him if he was done acting. 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What movie is Riley Green talking about, and do you think he's going to do it? 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

Change My Mind on Taste of Country Nights. Riley Green is a very busy dude, man. He's about to be on The Voice, on tour, going across America. It's Evan Paul, not that busy, just sitting in the chair right here, chilling. Got all your favorite new country coming up. Kane Brown with his new one called Woman is on the way after Billy Currington, Taste of Country Nights. Baby.

Jelly Roll's daughter, Bailey Ann, just turned 18 and graduated high school. And Jelly Roll wrote the sweetest message to her on Instagram. Hold on, I got it right here. So he said, some people were born to walk, some people were born to run, but very few were born to fly. I can't wait to see the woman you end up becoming. And as a fellow girl dad, my daughter's only 7. That's something I think about every day, too. Here's Jelly Roll on Taste of Country Nights.

0: country there from Hardy featuring Tim McGraw, Eric Church, and Morgan Wallen. That one's called MacArthur on Taste of Country Nights. Side note, I heard that one at a Love's truck stop not too long ago when I was in the bathroom. It's Evan Paul hanging out with you. And a reminder, coming up tomorrow night is your next chance on this show to listen to Win Your Way In to see Megan Maroney in Nashville. You might be like, how am I going to get to Nashville? Oh, don't you worry. We'll take care of flight for you and a friend. Hotel for two nights. 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

A lot of people are calling Tucker Wetmore a Tim McGraw Jr. just by the way he looks. I don't know. You be the judge for yourself. I'm going to play Tucker Wetmore Brunette for you right after Lauren Elena featuring Chase Matthew. Here is All My Exes on Taste of Country Nights. Another

0: 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Tell me about the first time you got punched in the face.
1: I got punched in the face for the first time probably, I don't know, I was probably in like fourth grade or something. It was my neighbor, actually one of my good friends, named Keeley, lived down the street from me growing up. We're still buddies. We still play video games together to this day.
0: I mean, don't think he's not telling everybody, like, hey, man, I punched Luke Combs in the face.
1: He decked me too, bro.

Taste of Country Nights. Remember how Hulk Hogan back in the day would drop the leg drop on people? Boom! We're dropping new country on you. Tyler Nance. It's called Keeps Me Sane. It's on Taste of Country Nights.

0: country. That is Tyler Nance. It's called Keeps Me Sane on Taste of Country Nights. I'm hanging out here with Tyler Nance. Tell me about that song that we just heard, Keeps Me Sane.
1: So I was sitting on the couch in my living room, and I just picked up my guitar and started playing some chords, and I kind of freestyled the first verse and had to go to bed because it was getting late. So I brought it to Donnie Napier and Brent McCullough, and I was like, hey, what do you guys think about this? And they're like, hey, we love it. So we finished it, and then I teased it. I teased the demo, and it just kind of shot up from there.
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name of that one was Gary. It's by Steven Wilson Jr. Now, this is your Taste of Country Nights Daily Download, the part of the show where we feature two brand new trending country songs that everybody's talking about and see which one you think you like the best. Your second little helping here is Ashley McBride, What If We Don't? New country.

Nights with Evan Paul. Man, if this song is on and I'm outside, the shoes are coming off. Barefoot Blue Jean Night from Jake Owen.

0: Rogers, Sleepless in a Hotel Room on Taste of Country Nights. Maybe he needs to go in his car and try to get some sleep. 40% of drivers say their car is their happy place. 5 out of 10 drivers say they find it relaxing. 6 out of 10 drivers say they like the feeling of independence that their car brings. And nearly a third of adults admit to taking the long way home to get some extra time behind the wheel. I agree. You know, it gives you time to recharge while you're driving and listen to your favorite country. And if you're in the car or truck right now, I'll keep it going next for you on Taste of Country Nights.
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Seems like everybody wants to collaborate with Luke Bryan these past few years. I'm going to play Jordan Davis and Luke Bryan's Buy Dirt in less than 10 minutes. But now it's George Burge and Luke Bryan. Ride, ride, ride on Taste of Country Nights. I threw it.

0: Taste of Country Nights, hanging out with Jordan Davis tonight with the new addition to the family, man. What y'all driving nowadays?
1: So I have a truck, but my wife has a Suburban. Everybody's in there. It's a pain. So the two oldest are in the

0: back. 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
1: A few days before he turned 80, he was sitting out back in a rocker. He said, "What you been up to lately?"

0: That is Max McNown. It's called Better Me For You. Then it's in parentheses, Brown Eyes. So I guess you could call it whatever you want to call it. It's Evan Paul, Taste of Country Nights. You can't call for shots at this wedding if you're the bride, according to Graylin James. It's Water at a Wedding on Taste of Country Nights.
1: Well, I did.

0: New country there, Graylin James. It's called Water at a Wedding. It's Evan Paul hanging out. Let's get a look at what's trending in country music at tasteofcountry.com. Riley Green is about to be a coach on The Voice. He was just on the Yellowstone spinoff Marshals, where his character did get killed off. But when I spoke to Riley Green, I asked him if he was done acting. 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What movie is Riley Green talking about, and do you think he's going to do it? 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

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Number 3.

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That's Ella Langley and Be Her on Taste of Country Nights. 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

tonight. That's your most requested song all day at the radio station, Megan Maroney and Beautiful Things. By the way, if you want to go to Nashville to see Megan Maroney at her sold out show with a friend, by the way, listen to Win. I'll tell you how coming up next. Now, Tyler Hubbard, back then, right now, is on Taste of Country Nights. Back

0: Country there from Blake Shelton. That's called Let Him In Anyway on Taste of Country Nights. Let me set the scene for you. You get to Nashville. 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

0: Evan Paul here on Taste of Country Nights, hanging with Luke Bryan. What's up, man?
1: Looking good. We both got our, you got a little more flat bill going on than me, but.
0: Hey, but your bank account's a lot bigger than mine. I want to start by, I've been asking a lot of country artists this. What is the weirdest thing that Luke Bryan has ever been asked to sign?
1: Had a girl want me to sign a catheter pump one time. Gross. Then I had a dude want me to sign his arm, and he said he's

problem on Taste of Country Nights. I gotta say, you know, when it's all said and done, I'm pretty sure Morgan's gonna end up in the Country Music Hall of Fame right next to this guy, which I'm pretty sure is gonna end up in there. Jason Aldean, it's Take a Little Ride.

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Oh, we knew it was coming, and Ella Langley has finally done it. She beat a Morgan Wallen record. We'll get to that coming up after Hardy. Here's favorite country song. Summertime.

0: We've heard so many stories about Morgan Wallen being at the top of the charts all the time, and it's true, but now he's got new competition, and it comes with that lady, Ella Langley. There's I Can't Love You Anymore on the third shift. Morgan was the fifth longest running number one with his song last night. He had was tied, actually, with Ella for 25 weeks, and she just made it to 26, which makes her switch with him. He now slips down into the sixth spot. She is at the fifth spot. If she wants to move up, she's got just one more week, and she could beat Gabby Barrett's I Hope. But congrats to Ella Langley, the fifth longest running number one hit on the Hot Country Singles chart of all time.
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If you are due for a vacation, how about one to Nashville? 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What an experience. You got a chance to win it today coming up at 8:20, and then we've got 5 codes to give you throughout the day. Gather those codes, whether you have somebody else listen for them or you do, and enter them before midnight to win. I

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Hurricane season underway in the Atlantic Ocean. They've already named their first, well, they've named all of the hurricanes. The first three will be Arthur, Bertha, and Cristobal. Hopefully we don't see them. It's Luke Combs. Here's Be By You.

We had a lot of kids graduate from college, or young adults, I should say, recently. And according to a recent study, the average college student expects to earn $80,000 after graduation. Problem is, the actual starting salary for college graduates these days is closer to $56,000.

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0: Good morning, guys. Thanks so much for staying up late on the third shift. I'm Brett Allen. Lots to get to tonight. I got Ella Langley's big hit, Be Her, coming up. Plus, how to keep your kids off screens this summer. We'll get to that coming up next.
1: You can tell your old man you'd do some largemouth fishing another time.

There's a box of greasy parts sitting in the trunk of that 65. 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

all alone one Sunday morning with this song stuck in my head. And in that moment, something or someone spoke to me. They said there was still a verse that needed to be written for this song. And to get up and write it down. There's a book that's sitting in your house somewhere that could use some dusting off. There's a man who died for all our sins, hanging from the cross. 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

0: 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Check out Megan Maroney in concert. 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
1: Prettiest girl I'd ever seen. Look at her, man, look at me. I thought I can't just walk up and ask her to dance.

Dustin Lynch and Mackenzie Porter. There's Thinking About You on the Third Shift. I'm Brett Allen. Just saw an article from a pediatrician named Dr. Tiffany Munzer and a childhood independence advocate, Lenore Scanese, sharing a practical guide to help parents create a more screen-free summer for kids. It includes, you know, making a screen time plan, including reasonable expectations and boundaries, and they offer some tips for helping kids cope with boredom. You know what my dad would always say? He'd say, if you're bored, I will find something for you to do. We would never want to do what he found to do. So we would never tell him we were bored. And the way that he kept us off of screens, he'd say, get

0: get outside and go play. Otherwise, I'll give you something to do. It was always work. You want to keep kids off of screens, threaten them with work, and they'll find something on their own.
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And you may notice a subtle nod to Toby Keith in this song, and that's intentional. 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

If Ella Langley stays at the top of the Hot Country Songs chart any longer, she's going to tie Gabby Barrett. Her song, I Hope, for the longest number one at the top of the charts. She just passed Morgan Wallen last week. Ella Langley, monster hit. Here's Choose in Texas on the Third Shift.

0: Well, it's not that we want you to leave, but you really deserve a trip. 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Good luck. Here's Dylan Scott.
1: She looks so pretty when the makeup on. You should hear her talking to her mama on the phone. I love it when she raps.

Bringing you a brand new country on the third shift. It's six in a row. We call it new after two. Check this one out from Stella Lefty. Brand new. It's called Boston. On a train.

The newest of the new. This is new after 2 6 brand new songs in a row. I don't even know if I introduced myself. Hi, I'm Brett Allen. I've got Parmalee coming up. They actually almost went with a different band name before they started off. I'll tell you what that was. They chose the better name, by the way. Here's Hudson Westbrook. There's

0: Parmalee, there's God Knew Better on New After Two. I'm Brett Allen. Of course, named after the tiny town where they were around where they grew up, Parmalee, North Carolina. Now, they added an extra E so that people would know how to pronounce it, but they almost went with a different name, and it was inspired by pliers. One of their favorite early names was Slip Joint. Named after the pliers, Matt Thomas joked that an uncle back home gave him the nickname, you know, one day in passing. And since everybody in their small town got a nickname, it just stuck for a while before they found a better fit. I think Parmalee is better than Slip Joint. What do you think?
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Well, that's not Corey Kent. He, by the time he was 11, was already the lead singer of a touring Western swing band, opened up for people like Roy Clark and the Oak Ridge Boys. Here's Corey Kent and Coe Wetzel.

0: enough.
1: Did you get a new quarter yet? The U.S. Mint began distributing the 2026 semi-quincentennial quarter that commemorates the Declaration of Independence. So it is a real quarter. It just looks a little bit different. Here's Brett Young.

I love staying up all night cranking that country. Good morning, guys. I'm Brett Allen. We're going to pack a bunch of stuff in. We got Tucker Wetmore on the way. Going to hear from Morgan Wallen. Here's Mac Geiger.

Well, Morgan Wallen had yet another controversial moment on stage this time. What did you think? I'll tell you what I finally watched the video. I'll tell you what I thought. Coming up after Post Malone.

Morgan Wallen, there's Don't We on the third shift. I'm Brett Allen. Did you watch the video yet? Everybody talking about his performance in Denver last weekend when he was singing Sand in My Boots and something went wrong with the piano. So he ended up finishing it, just did an acoustic version to finish the song, and then went back to the piano and pushed it over. And it smashed on the stage. A lot of people gasped, you know, because I'm sure it wasn't a cheap piano. He smashed the piano on stage and people thought that he was throwing a temper tantrum. I don't think so. I think that he was probably a little bit upset because he wants to make sure that his performance is amazing. But, you know, it's kind of a rock star kind of thing, right? People have been smashing guitars on stage for decades now. So nothing big. I just think, you know, it's business as usual for Morgan Wallen.

passing the time on the third shift, cranking that country. I'm Brett Allen. I've got useless trivia coming up for you. Just a couple of minutes. If you want to play, we do it just for fun. 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We just like to pass the time. So that's coming up in just a little bit. Don't forget today, 8:20, another code to send you to go see Megan Maroney in Nashville. That's coming up.

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Right, always just trying to find new ways to pass the time, and it's time for Useless Trivia. I'm going to ask you a question. You can get your guess in through our app, or you can just play with your friends. We just do it for fun. Here's your question today. 67% of women have dumped a guy because he did this too much. What is it? Let me know what you think. We'll come back with the right answer next.

There is a startup company that is offering to clean your house for free. Absolutely free, but there is one big catch. Share that with you. Coming up after Kane Brown. Here's Woman.

0: Well, most of us would jump at the chance to get our house cleaned for free, but what if this catch was there? It's Caroline Jones with You're It For Me, Honey on the Third Shift. I'm Brett Allen, and there is a startup tech company that is offering to clean people's homes for free, but the catch is that they're going to wear cameras to capture everything they do. The idea is that that footage can then be used to train the next generation of household robots. Think of the Jetsons, right? Rosie, I don't know if you remember that. I just aged myself. But if they had a robot that would go around and clean your house, the idea is to train the next generation of robots. Would you be comfortable with somebody, wearing cameras to capture everything they do in your house? I mean, it would mean that you'd get your house clean for free, but also that your house would be documented digitally forever.
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Well, these two fighting it out at the top of the charts with their own songs. They thought, well, why don't we just get to do a song together? See how long we can stay at the top of the charts with that one. Ella Langley and Morgan Wallen. Here's I Can't Love You Anymore. It's brand new on the Third Shift.

Well, that's going to do it for me. The morning show is ready to go. And don't forget, they've got your first Megan Maroney code coming up today at 8:20. Have a great day. See you back here tonight at midnight. Here's Eli Young Band. Hotel.

Central Maine's number one for new country, B98.5. It's the Morning Buzz. It's Cooper. Thank you for starting your Wednesday with us. Yeah, this week is just flying by, isn't it? With Jason Aldean and Jacob Hackworth on the way, it's Tim LeBron, where the green grass grows.

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B98.5, it's the Morning Buzz, 720 this morning. Another chance at Brad Paisley tickets when we do Stinger Trivia. New country from Jake at Hapworth after Jason Aldean. It's Girl Like You on B98.5.

0: New country from Jacob Hackworth. It's What Took You So Long, and it's on B98.5. It's the Morning Buzz. It's Cooper. Thank you for starting your day with us. Been a minute since someone won Powerball, and that's why the jackpot for tonight's drawing is up to $194 million. You may want to buy some tickets, and if you end up winning, remember, my name's Cooper, and I'm the guy who reminded you to buy them, okay? All right, and you can reward me in either cash or whiskey or even coffee. I'll take coffee as a reward.
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New country from Luke Combs from his album, The Way I Am. 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

0: 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And when I say that, I don't mean your pool or the kiddie pool that you have in your front yard. I'm talking about, you know, an outside spot. 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

0: at 8:20 this morning. B98.5, it's the Morning Buzz. Yeah, I'm kind of jealous that I can't enter to win this because I've always wanted to go to Nashville. I've never had the opportunity to. 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So just something to keep in mind. 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

miles on it. B98.5, it's the morning buzz. So some senior pranks are better than others. One pulled by a group of students in North Carolina. Probably the best that I've ever heard of. We'll talk more after Old Dominion.

0: So I think we can all agree that not all senior pranks are created equal. This one is a cut above the rest. B98.5, it's the Morning Buzz. It's Cooper. Thank you for starting your day with us. So the 56 seniors of the Northwest Guilford High School, class of 2026 in North Carolina, gave their principal, Dr. Brian Muller, a wake-up call that he will never forget. They got the key to his house and then slipped in at 5 a.m. to blast Pomp and Circumstance, followed by some Justin Bieber, to wake up their principal. But he seemed like he was okay with it.
1: I was really honored to be able to be a part of it. You know, to for them to be able to include me means that, you know, that we've built a good relationship and can have serious times in school, but also have a little bit of fun as well.
0: I love that. Now, I wonder if any Maine schools can outdo what these kids did in North Carolina.
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12: Your chance at tickets to see Brad Paisley at the Main Savings Amphitheater in Bangor coming up at 7:20 this morning when we do Stinger Trivia. There's Riley Green. It's Change My Mind on B98.5. Good morning.

101.5. It's the Morning Buzz. It's Cooper. This morning we're talking about your favorite non-pool place to go swimming. Like, talking lakes, ponds, rivers. What is it for you and why? 623-9898 or send a message inside the B98.5 app.

0: right, this morning we're talking about your favorite place to go swimming that is not in a pool. We're not talking about the backyard pool or the kiddie pool. A non-pool spot to go swimming. And we're joined by Mary, one of our amazing salespeople here at the station. Mary, thank you for stopping by this morning. I appreciate it. Where is your favorite spot? Because I know you and your husband do a lot of camping.
1: We do a lot of camping. And we love going out in the local lakes. But honestly, one of my favorite places to go swimming is the Saco River. Because you can float and swim.
0: Okay.
1: So much fun. We usually camp right there.
0: So like to the Freiburg, North Conway area?
1: Yeah, North Conway. Normally, we're in North Conway, but we've stayed in a few different places along the Saco, and it's fun. It's kind of, it's fast moving. That or the Sandy River up in Farmington. That's pretty fun too.
0: Okay. You know, it's funny. You mentioned the Saco River. One of the things that brought this topic up is we have a list of four amazing New Hampshire swimming holes that you have to check out on our app. And one of those is in North Conway. It's the Diana's Bass Spot. I don't know if you've ever been there.
1: Oh, I haven't. I'm going to have to look. We're going to be camping out there pretty soon. But also, so fun fact, when I was pregnant with my first daughter, I was horribly overheating in the summer. I was overly just pregnant, and we used to go to Wilson Lake in Wilton and go to the head of the lake at like 2 o'clock in the morning
0: and just chill out, literally
1: just jump in, just had to jump in, get cooled off. Super easy to swim there. And when I first moved here, I lived in Wilton, so it was close to home.
0: Well, Mary, thank you for stopping by. I appreciate it. What about you? 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
0: One person was injured in a Tuesday morning crash involving four vehicles, including a school bus. 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
0: Checking B98.5 weather. Mostly sunny, high of 85 today. Clear tonight, low of 50. Tomorrow, steamy, sunny, high of 89. Right now it is 49. The sun shining outside our downtown Augusta studios. 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

It's the Morning Buzz. It's Cooper. Thank you for starting your day with us. So is Riley Green's POS Like Me really about Megan Maroney? And we'll get the answer after Posty and Morgan Wallen. It's I Had Some Help.

0: Your chance to grab tickets to see Brad Paisley at the Main Savings Amphitheater in Bangor coming up at 7:20 this morning when we do Stinger Trivia. It's the Morning Buzz. I'm Cooper Fox. Thank you for starting your Wednesday with us.
1: It's your entertainment buzz.
0: So is Riley Green's POS Like Me actually about Megan Maroney? Well, some people started to think that because he started teasing the song on the same day her album Cloud 9 came out. They have been rumored to be romantically linked. And this song is basically about betrayal and about relationship drama. He says that's not the case. He said the fact that he put the teaser out on the same day her album was released was simply a coincidence. And it is not about her or their supposed relationship. Zack Snyder says he plans to do a reboot of Escape from New York. If you're not familiar, the original movie came out in 1981, starred Kurt Russell as a convict who was trying to rescue the president from a walled-off Manhattan that had been turned into a prison. They had some weird movies back in the early 80s. No word on exactly when we might see this Escape from New York reboot, but I was a big fan of the first one. I watched it over and over again when I was a kid, so I'm hoping this new one is just as good. And Morgan Wallen apparently has a sense of humor when it comes to the whole Denver piano smash incident. He did two shows in Denver. The incident that we saw on video was during the first show. Before he went on stage for the second show, he hit us with a little social media video showing that the piano was good to go for that night's show.
2: Hey, I just want you guys to know that right now this piano is working. That's what they told me last night.
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15: I wanted to bring my take on real coffee to the community. 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
0: Your next chance at that trip to see Megan Maroney in Nashville is coming up at 8:20 this morning. 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

B98.5. It's the Morning Buzz. It's Cooper. Thank you for starting your day with us. This morning, we're talking about your favorite non-pool place to go swimming. We don't want to hear about your backyard pool or the hotel pool you love. We want to hear about the ponds, lakes, and rivers. 623-9898.

farm was a place to go. Load a truck up, hit the dirt road. Jump the barbed wire, spread the word. Light the bonfire and call the girls. King in the can and the Marlboro man. Jack and Jim were a few good men. Where you learn how to kiss and cuss and fight too.

0: This morning, we're talking about your favorite non-pool place to go swimming. B98.5, it's the Morning Buzz, it's Cooper. And I bring this up because, well, a couple different reasons. First off, we've got a list of amazing New Hampshire swimming holes inside our app. If you're planning on taking a trip to the 603 and you're looking for a place to take the kids swimming. Also, it's going to be warm over the next few days. It's going to be in the upper 80s today, maybe 90 tomorrow. So I know a lot of people who are going to be ditching work and maybe taking the kids out of school so they can go have some fun outside and enjoy the nice weather. So what is it for you? What's your favorite non-pool place to go swimming? 623-9898 or send a message using the B98.5 app. Murray says Pratt Brook in Albion. He says used to swim, jump from both sides of the gorge into the deep hole. Water so crystal clear. I love it when people write with no punctuation. I hope you got that. I think I might have gotten it. Wendy says China Lake. And Ann says Lake St. George. Now, Brittany in Oakland, what about you?
1: I enjoy going to Pemaquid Beach.
0: Now, why specifically Pemaquid Beach?
1: Because it's peaceful. There's two different spots the kids can go swimming in. They can walk out. It's sandy. It's small, but it's good for the family.
0: So it's a little bit quieter than going to a place like Old Orchard Beach where it gets, like, mobbed with tourists.
1: Yes, I love Old Orchard Beach, but if I had to pick a quiet place to just relax and have alone time, not really alone time, just less people, would be Pemaquid Beach.
0: Gotcha. Well, thank you for checking in. How about you? Love to hear from you. Send me a message using the B98.5 app.
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0: The infamous Ramada Inn in Lewiston is reopening as a Clarion Inn. The owners will also reopen the attached restaurant nightclub as a bar and grill. Grand opening scheduled for June 18th. We've got the full story now inside the B98.5 app.
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Nice day today. Sunny with a high of 85. Clear tonight, low of 50. Tomorrow, even warmer. Sunny with a high of 89. It's 49. The sun shining outside our downtown Augusta studios. So what is your favorite non-pool place to go swimming? Don't want to hear about, oh, I go to Uncle Bubba's backyard pool. 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

B98.5, it's the Morning Buzz. It's Cooper. This morning, we're talking about your favorite non-pool place to go swimming. 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Why?

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It's the morning buzz. You could see Brad Paisley perform this song live in Bangor this August. Your chance at a pair of tickets coming up in 25 minutes when we do Stinger Trivia. I've

98.5. It's the Morning Buzz. Your chance at Brad Paisley tickets coming up in 20 minutes when we do Stinger Trivia. Luke Combs is on B98.5. 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

B98.5, it's the Morning Buzz. I'm Cooper Fox. Excited about this. Looks like our new neighbors, Smush Cookie Creamery, here on Water Street in Augusta, planning on opening officially tomorrow morning at 11:30.

B98.5, it's the Morning Buzz. I'm Cooper Fox. Your chance at Brad Paisley tickets coming up in 10 minutes when we do Stinger Trivia. It's Jason Aldean and Carrie Underwood.

B98.5. It's the Morning Buzz. It's Cooper. I think if you know me, you know I don't complain much. And when I do, it's usually about a first world problem that doesn't really matter. Well, I have one of those first world problems to complain about today. I'll tell you all about it after.

0: Josh Ross, Hate How You Look on B98.5. It's the Morning Buzz. It's Cooper. Your chance at Brad Paisley tickets coming up in about 5 minutes when we do Stinger Trivia. So you know me. You know that I don't normally complain about important things. I only complain about first world problems that don't really matter in the grand scheme of things. Well, I have another first world problem complaint today. And it revolves around fast food drive-thrus. Now, if you've ever tried to get food at lunchtime at any of the fast food places on Western Avenue in Augusta, you know what I'm talking about. They get mobbed. Now, normally, because they have such great fast food teams here, the line moves pretty quickly. And that's how it was at the place that I stopped at the other day. The line was cranking. It was like there was a car going out every 60 seconds or so. And I'm like, yeah, I'll have plenty of time to get my food, eat my food, and then get back to the office for my video conference before I have to get on that conference and have them see me like mashing food into my mouth. And that's what would have happened. I would have had plenty of time if it weren't for one particular person. She was a couple of cars ahead of me and I could hear her because I had the window rolled down. It was a nice day and she was loud. And she kept changing and modifying her order. It's a fast food place. The menu's pretty basic. You know, we're not talking about a Michelin five-star restaurant here. The menu is basic. And I can't imagine why it took her about 10 minutes to put her order in. But I could hear her like, wait a minute. Oh, no, no. On second thought, can I swap this out for this and that out for that? I guess the one thing I'll say about that is if you've got a complex order, either look at the menu in advance online, because all the menus are online now. You can do that. You can pull over to the side of the road or somewhere else in the parking lot, look at the menu and figure it out so you know what you're doing before you, you know, clog up traffic. Or here's another idea. Just get out of your car and go in, because clearly you weren't in a hurry the way the way the rest of us were. Okay. All right. Thank you for coming to my TED talk about fast food drive-thrus.
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0: 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Checking B98.5 weather. Mostly sunny today, high of 85. Clear tonight, low of 50. Tomorrow, steamy, sunny, high of 89. It's 53 outside our downtown Augusta studios. We want to set you up with tickets to see Brad Paisley at the Main Savings Amphitheater in Bangor this August. Doing Stinger trivia. The question this morning, 93% of men say they would do this again. 93% of men say they would do this again. It has to do with relationships. What is it? 623-9898. 623-9898. Your chance at Brad Paisley tickets. Good luck.

0: B98.5, it's the morning buzz. It's Cooper working on Stinger Trivia up for grabs. Tickets to see Brad Paisley at the Maine Savings Amphitheater in Bangor this August. Question this morning, in a recent survey, 93% of guys said they would do this again. They would do this again. It has to do with relationships. B98.5, do you think you know the answer?
1: Would it be get remarried to their wife?
0: Yeah, we'll go with that. I think the way it was worded was marry the same woman again. But yeah, we'll go with get remarried to your wife. Who are we talking to? Where are you calling from?
1: This is Jim. I'm calling from Sydney.
0: Now, Jim, are you married?
1: I am.
0: Now, Jim, are you part of the 93% who would get married to the same woman again?
1: I sure am. I just celebrated 26 years 3 days ago.
0: Oh, wow. Well, congratulations to you and your wife. Congratulations.
1: Thank you.
0: We're going to set you up with tickets to see Brad Paisley at the Maine Savings Amphitheater in Bangor this August.
1: Thank you very much. I appreciate it.
0: Yeah, no problem. Hey, tell me, what is Central Maine's number one station for new country?
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0: Congratulations to Jim. He grabbed tickets to see Brad Paisley at the Maine Savings Amphitheater in Bangor this August. Another chance for you to win a pair of tickets tomorrow morning at 7:20 when we do Stinger Trivia.

98.5. It's the Morning Buzz. It's Cooper. Thank you for starting your day with us. This morning, we're talking about your favorite non-pool place to go swimming. So we want to hear about the beaches and lakes and ponds. 623-9898, or you can send a message using the B98.5 app. It's Rascal Flatts. It's Fast Cars and Freedom.

0: All right, the next couple of days going to be on the warm side. Tomorrow could be as high as 90, maybe low 90s. So we're talking about your favorite place to go swimming that is not a pool. We want to hear about the beaches, the lakes, the ponds, even the rivers. 623-9898 or send a message inside the B98.5 app. Justin, what do you say?
1: Well, I like to swim at Echo Lake in Mount Vernon. 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
0: So other than the fact you grew up in that area, what makes it a special place to go swimming?
1: It's definitely the environment. You know, it's a big lake to go swimming and fishing on. It's something that creates a memory that you're, you know, that's where I learned to swim and stuff, and mm-hmm. It's just a great environment because environment, you know, it's a big lake to go swimming and fishing on. It's something that creates a memory that

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2: A Leeds man has been sentenced to 55 years in prison for the 2023 murder of a Wyndham man whose body was found in a barrel in New Hampshire. Prosecutors say Joseph Shute killed Alex Jackson over a debt and then hid his body, which was discovered in April of 2024, after Jackson had been missing for nearly a year. Shute pleaded not guilty, but prosecutors said he had confessed to the killing to both his girlfriend and a friend. 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
2: Checking B98.5 weather. Nice day today. Sunny, high of 85. Clear tonight, low of 50. Tomorrow, sunny with a high of 89. It's 53 outside our downtown Augusta studios. 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And this morning, we're talking about your favorite non-pool place to go swimming. 623-9898. 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

0: Your next chance to enter to win that trip to see Megan Maroney in Nashville is coming up in just about 10 minutes. It is the Morning Buzz on B98.5. I'm Cooper Fox. Thank you for starting your Wednesday with us. This week just flying by, isn't it? It's time for your daily nugs, things people are talking about, or at least should be, powered by Burano's Woodfire Pizzeria in Hollowell and Bath. It's been a few weeks since someone won the Powerball jackpot, so tonight's drawing has jumped up to $194 million. You may want to grab some tickets on your way home from work today. And if you end up winning, remember, my name's Cooper, and I'm the dude who reminded you to buy the tickets. Okay? Yeah, it's only fair that you reward me in some way. Even if it's just with coffee or a bottle of Evan Williams. It doesn't take much to make me happy. Storyland. One of my favorite amusement parks in New England. Now, if you know Storyland, you know the lines don't ever get really long. But if you want to make the most out of your day and you don't mind spending a little extra cash, they do have a way that you can skip the longer lines. They call it the time saver option. And you can add that on to your normal tickets. And basically, they have a quicker line you can go through. It's kind of like the Lightning Pass at Disney. We've got all the details now inside the B98.5 app. And this is kind of cool. A bunch of communities around our state doing free movies over the course of the summer. For example, Main Savings Amphitheater in Bangor is going to be showing How to Train Your Dragon on Friday, June 19th. That same night, you'll be able to see Remember the Titans, the football movie with Denzel Washington. That's going to be at L.L. Bean. Some of the other movies over the course of the summer include Migration, If, and Wonder. You can check out the full schedule right now inside the B98.5 app. And those are your daily nugs.
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0: All right, we want to set you up with a trip to see Megan Maroney in Nashville later on this summer. Your next chance to enter is coming up in 7 minutes. Here's Ella Langley.

B98.5, it's the morning buzz. It's Cooper. Picture it, you and your special someone in the audience at Megan Maroney's show in Nashville this August. We want to make it happen. Next chance to enter is after Ty Myers. From the side.

0: So we want to catch up with a trip to see Megan Maroney in Nashville this August. Think about it this way. You've always wanted to go to Nashville, and you've never had a chance to. Well, here's your opportunity to go party in Nashville and see one of the top country artists in the world right now at the same time. Yeah, winner and a guest going to get round-trip airfare, hotel stay, and tickets to the show. And it's two nights hotel stay, so one night to go party in on Broadway Street, and one night to see Megan Maroney perform. To enter, open up our B98.5 app and enter the code 657. That is 657. 657. 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And the prize is courtesy of Sony Music Nashville. Again, this hour's code is 657. Good luck.
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0: The infamous Ramada Inn in Lewiston is reopening as a Clarion Inn. 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
0: Two. Gonna be a nice day today. Mostly sunny, high of 85. Clear tonight, low of 50. Tomorrow, sunny, high of 89, and about the same for Friday. It is 55. The sun shining outside our downtown Augusta studios. And this morning, we're talking about the non-pool place you like to go swimming. Like, what's your, I won't say secret swimming spot, because if it's a secret, you're not going to tell us. But what's the place, like the beach, the lake, the river you like to go take a dip in when it's really hot? 623-9898, or you can send a message using the B98.5 app.

B98.5, it's the Morning Buzz. So how did teaching Jimmy Fallon duck calls get Riley Green a TV gig? I'll tell you the story after Sam Hunt, it's Outskirts.

0: Tomorrow morning, 7:20, another chance at Brad Paisley tickets when we do Stinger Trivia. It's the Morning Buzz on B98.5. I'm Cooper Fox. Thank you for starting your Wednesday with us.
1: It's your entertainment buzz.
0: Yeah, all right, so let's talk Riley Green. First off, is Riley Green's POS like me about Megan Maroney? No, it's not. A lot of people thought that because it is a song about relationship drama, and they reportedly had a relationship, and the teaser for that came out the same day that her Cloud 9 album came out, but he said that's just a coincidence, the two are not related, has nothing to do with her. In other Riley Green news, you probably heard that he was going to be a coach on the upcoming season of The Voice. Well, in a recent interview, he explained how he got that gig. He said it comes down to two different things. First, he did a show at the Grammy Museum, and there was a Q&A, and they loved his personality in that. And they also loved his personality, the people who were doing the hiring for The Voice, loved his personality when they saw him on Jimmy Fallon's show, teaching him how to do duck calls. So that's what actually ended up getting him the voice coaching gig. Looks like Zack Snyder is going to be remaking one of the most popular action movies from the early 80s, a movie called Escape from New York, which came out in 1981. If you're not familiar, it had Kurt Russell as Snake Plissken, this guy who has to go into Manhattan to rescue the president. Except in this movie, Manhattan is a walled-off prison. They basically just dump prisoners in there and let them go wild. So he has to go in and rescue the president. No word on who's going to be in the remake or when we're going to see it. Obviously, when we find out more, we'll pass that information on to you. And Morgan Wallen addressed the situation involving the piano in Denver in a funny video he posted on social media. A couple of days ago, he was performing in Denver, trying to sing Sand in My Boots. The piano wasn't cooperating. He gave up, ended up singing it a cappella. And then when the song was done, he basically went house on the piano, pushed it over, and by some accounts, broke the piano. Well, he has addressed that situation in a video that he posted shortly before he went on stage for the second night of his stop in Denver.
2: Hey, I just want you guys to know that right now this piano is working. That's what they told me last night.
0: Apparently, the whole situation went off without a hitch. Like, the next show went off without a hitch, though. 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

B98.5, it's the Morning Buzz. This is exciting news. Our neighbors here on Water Street in Augusta, Schmush Cookie Creamery, planning on opening tomorrow morning. Yeah, the first time tomorrow morning at 11:30. 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

98.5. It's the Morning Buzz. 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

It's the Morning Buzz. Congrats again to Jeremy. He's going to go see Morgan Wallen and Ella Langley perform in Chicago later on this month. He'll have a chance to see him do this song live. New country. It's called I Can't Love You Anymore, and it's on B98.5.

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This one for Mike working in Waterville. A throwback from Brooks and Dunn. A Neon Moon is on B98.5.

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It's the Morning Buzz. 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

B98.5, it's the Morning Buzz. I'm Cooper Fox. We're in the middle of your workday kickoff. 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

B98.5, it's the Morning Buzz. I'm Cooper Fox. 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It's Jason Aldean on the B.

Whether you're at the office, in the kitchen, or on the road, we have the perfect soundtrack for your workday. 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

98.5. It's the Morning Buzz. My name's Cooper. I'm headed for the door. Jess is on her way in next. She'll give you another chance at that trip to see Megan Maroney coming up in just about 25 minutes. Have a great rest of your Wednesday. Leaving you with Dylan Carmichael, Drinking Problems on B98.5.

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need this morning? A chance to see Megan Maroney in Nashville. 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

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Nashville's a fun town, and well, the tour sold out, so it's kind of popular. 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

0: 95.5. A chance to see Megan Maroney in Nashville has arrived. That is Chris Jansen. It's me and a beer. It's Jess. I'm on the job with you. And honestly, this is the ultimate. Not only is Megan Maroney's Cloud 9 tour sold out, and we're still getting you in, but we're going to send you to see it in Nashville. That is where country music lives. And it's all thanks to our friends at Sony Music Nashville that you don't have to worry about any of your travel accommodations or those tickets for you and your bestie. Your chance to win is happening with this code 190. Again, that code is 190. Get that plugged in to our app and you are good to go. More codes on the way throughout the day. The next one is here at 120.
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extending his Cowboys Against Tour with several new dates from September 10th through December 10th. And he's got two at Resorts World Casino in Las Vegas. B98.5.

Morgan Wallen, poking fun at himself on social media. I recorded a video of him playing piano, saying, yeah, this piano works. Of course, that's what they told me last time. God bless. Kenny Chesney is here now. It's New Country. It's Carry On. It's B98.5.

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0: to get to know you, everything about you makes me want you, know what you're doing, baby, don't you, don't you?
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Not when you've got us on. We're taking care of that clock, keeping things moving. 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B98.5.

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1: One of the biggest tours of the year has to be Megan Maroney's Cloud 9 tour. It is sold out. She's got back-to-back shows in Nashville, and we're going to send you to one of those shows. Yeah, it does not matter that it's sold out. Another chance to win is happening at 1:20.

E98.5. Of course, we love spending the work days with you. And I've got a special shout out to the team at Winthrop Area FCU. Thanks for taking us to the office today.

0: Megan Maroney's tour looks so magical. That is beautiful things. Hey, it's Jess. I'm on the job with you. I mean, she's kind of set it up like a fairy tale. There's this giant like castle with these big windows serving as the big screens on the stage. And at one point she's like floating over the audience singing while sitting in a window. Like it's really the thing that fairy tales are made of. Now we've got the set list for this tour waiting for you on our app if you want to check it out. And keep in mind, you're going to see this tour in Nashville. Your chance to win is here at 1:20.
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for choosing us. Our job is simply to make the workday fly by. And lucky for you, we're really good at our job. Like employee of the month every single month. Here's Ella Langley. Be her. Central Maine's number one for new country. Be her.

Riley Green says he is not done doing acting. In fact, he's been reviewing scripts. And if he could, he would remake one of his favorite movies, Varsity Blues. He's on now. It's Think As You Drunk. It's New Country.

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It's Jess. All right, 1:20. We got some business to attend to. Oh, don't worry. It's fun. You're going to see Megan Maroney in Nashville at 1:20, so don't be late.

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0: Well, this is the one part of the workday that we look forward to second most. The first most, definitely quitting time, but this is a close second. The lunch hour is officially here.
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wouldn't be the first time that we saw a country artist do a cooking show. I mean, we've all seen Trisha Yearwood's Southern Kitchen, right? But also, we've seen like John Party's wife, Summer, do her online series called Party Plates. Well, Riley Green has a pretty good idea for a cooking show that I think a lot of people would be into. We'll talk more in less than 10. 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
1: Morgan Wallen, it's Don't We. My name is Jazz with you on your lunch hour. And would you watch a cooking show hosted by Riley Green? Honestly, I wouldn't even care if the recipes are good. I probably would never try them. I just want to watch Riley. But he has an idea for a cooking show. He actually shared this with Billboard when he was doing an interview with them. He said it would be great to do a hunting-based cooking show. He's an avid hunter, and he knows a thing or two about taking the things from your hunt and cooking them up into something delicious. And so he said it would be more than just the recipes. It would also be teaching people how to take advantage of every part of the animal from the hunt.
2: Hey everybody, it's John Williams with the Racing News. 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Points, highlights, or lowlights. In the Cup Series, Denny Hamlin slowly but surely catching Tyler Reddick just past the halfway point of the season. And with this more traditional championship format, it could be the veteran's year to nail that elusive championship. Look at SVG, who everyone said can only win road course races, and yet he's improved dramatically on ovals and sits solidly in 12th prime for a playoff spot. And Joey Logano, three-time champion, is still mired in 18th place and frankly needs a big day soon. Dustin Allgaier and Lane Riggs are running away from the field in the O'Reilly and Craftsman Truck Series with 4 and 3 wins apiece. Alex Plew's marching toward a fourth consecutive NTT IndyCar Championship with 4 wins in the first 8 races. The kid, a.k.a. Antonelli, sits atop the Formula One standings, 43 points up on teammate George Russell. And regionally, no changes with DJ Shaw, Gabe Brown, and Stephen Kupchick up front in the Pass Act and Whelen Modified Series. I'll be back with my weekly profile tomorrow. Stay tuned. I'm John Williams for the Oxford Casino. Have a great day.
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talk about a blast from the past. I think our 90s kids are going to love this. I'm seeing a trend kind of emerging with the youth. It's Hacky Sack. Oh, we remember this from back in the day, right? Central Maine's number one for new country, B98.5.

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0: Okay, stick with us. There's a chance for you to see Megan Maroney in Nashville, and it just so happens to be here in less than 20 minutes. So if you can hear my voice right now, you are definitely in the right place. It's just not the right time yet, okay? But we're almost there. B98.5.
1: Double wide quick stop, midnight tea top, Jack in her cherry coat town. 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

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B98.5.

0: 98.5. So you want to see Megan Maroney in Nashville? Well, the time to win is here. Of course, that's Kane Brown. It's Woman. My name is Jess. I'm on the job with you. You're going to win a couple of things with this trip. It's tickets to see her show at Bridgestone Arena, even though it's sold out. Also, it's a hotel stay and round trip airfare for you and a guest. I don't know about you, but this is the way I like to travel. Somebody else plans it. Somebody else pays for it as well. It's all thanks to Sony Music Nashville. Open up our app and plug this code in. It is 888. Again, that code is 888. Now, when you open the app, you'll see Megan Maroney in the trending bar. Tap on that and then plug that code in. Good luck.
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0: It's Jess. It's crazy how quickly the day goes by with all of your favorite new country and chances to see Megan Maroney in Nashville. The next one is here at 420. B98.5.
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Those little babies coming out of the nest, learning how to fly. 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

gotta love the humility of Ella Langley. She was on stage recently talking about how she is a prime example of doing it the wrong way the first time around. But by the grace of God, she's doing it the right way. She's on with Morgan Wallen. I Can't Love You Anymore. Central Maine's number one for new country, B98.1.

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Another 10 in a row. 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

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B98.5.

you can leave country music and have a successful career, but eventually you're going to want to come back. Am I right, Taylor Swift? Yes, she's putting out a country song this week. I'll tell you more in less than 10. Central Maine's number one for new country. Be

0: 98.5. Well, these days it seems like everybody wants to try their hand at country music somehow, some way. That is Chris Jansen, me and a beer. It's Jess. I'm on the job with you. Well, we've got an interesting situation here. It's Taylor Swift. She started in country music and then left us. And now I feel like she's playing around with the idea of coming back. We'll see how this goes, but she is releasing a country song this week for the new Toy Story movie. And yes, it will be a country song because it is based off the character, everybody's favorite cowgirl, Jessie. It's called I Knew It, I Knew You. And she's going to be releasing that song on Friday. Of course, the new movie Toy Story 5 will be here on June 19th.
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He's working with a lot of different artists, including George Burge. 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

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Why?

0: B98.5. That's Billy Zimmerman and Chevy Silverado. Hey, it's Chrissy. I want to know, does anyone else find themselves doing something that you swore only old people do and now you're doing it? I'll go first. I'm always watching Wheel of Fortune and Jeopardy back to back every single night. Hit me up on the app and tell me yours. Also, keep that app handy because in about an hour, you'll get another code that could send you off to Nashville to see Megan Maroney.
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Justine told me on the app that the old people thing she does is having a pill organizer. Oh my God, me too, Justine. That's a good one. Sean said that he turns down the radio so that he can see better. I think we all do that. These are great. Let me know yours. B98.5.

it's Chrissy, and we know that Miranda Lambert co-wrote this song. She was asked when she knew it was a hit, and she said that she was performing it live at her shows, and then it was so popular, she moved it to one of her last songs in the set. That's how she knew about Choosin' Texas on B98.5.

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0: 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The 420 code again is 539. 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

0: I'm Chrissy, and Riley Green is more like us than I ever thought. He revealed to Taste of Country that he's battling with being tired all the time. He said it doesn't go over well if he's yawning on stage while performing. Rest up, Riley. There's a lot on your plate, but please don't stop making music. 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
1: The people behind Two Main Guys are going to be opening an ice cream, milkshake, and dessert place called Smush Cookie Creamery. 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
1: I'm Chrissy with The Drive Home. I asked you, what's the last thing you treated yourself to? 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I splurged on a weed whacker. Doesn't sound fun or sexy, but the thing is pretty awesome, I have to say. Danielle said she treated herself to a cut and color. She said she was overdue and finally did it. Randy told me on the app that he went to the butcher and got himself some Wagyu steaks. Good for you. And Laura said she bought herself a high-end yoga mat and she loves it. You go, girl.
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0: I'm Chrissy with The Drive Home. Both Brian and Tyler were seen hanging out at a burger joint in Florida this past weekend. I don't know where they typically write songs, but I hope it's what they were doing when they were there. Here's Luke Combs,
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You.

Chrissy with the drive home. Kenny Chesney was on hand to support his friend Megan Maroney as she started her tour in Indianapolis. You could see her in Nashville. I got another code for you coming up at 720. B98.5.

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0: and Morgan and I Can't Love You Anymore. 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

0: B98.5. I love this topic. I'm Chrissy. And what's that one thing you thought only old people did and now you find yourself doing? Jenny told me on the app that she's gotten into crocheting and loves making little sweaters for her cat. This is so funny. Just like her grandma used to. Tom said that he finds himself talking about how the weather is and how it's so different now than when he was a kid. That's something I do too, I found. Scott told me that he loves to brag about his lawn and what he does to keep it looking amazing. Man, I get all of these. It's just, you know what, guys? It's not that it's something old people do. We're old. We're those people now. Thanks for sharing.
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It's Chrissy, and this is a smash from Riley Green. It's his new one, and he got permission from Toby Keith's estate to sample him at the end. Take a listen. This is awesome. It's called Think As You Drunk on

Chrissy with the drive home, and you can pick up Ella Langley's new perfume at Ulta stores. Now, you may have to call ahead, though, because they're having a hard time keeping it in stock. This is the song with the same name as her perfume. It's Be Her. 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

That's going to do it for me, Chrissy, on this Wednesday. Evan Paul and the Taste of Country Nights is up next. Another code, too, to send you to Music City to see Megan Maroney at 720. Have a great night. 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

Amen to that. The fall is good as long as it's not a fall off the ladder when you're out fixing the roof or something. It's Evan Paul with you. Welcome to the second shift. We got beer. We got cigs. We got choosing Texas. All coming up within the next 10 minutes. Hang on for that. Here's Dylan Marlowe. Dylan.

Katrina Ice, did you see Morgan Wallen got mad at a concert and flipped over his piano live on stage? He's living that rock star life. Here he is with 20 cigarettes on Taste of Country Nights.

That is New Country from Chris Jansen. It's called Me and a Beer on Taste of Country Nights. It's going to be you and your friend and some beers in Nashville. How about a free 2-day vacation in Nashville? 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

Which country artist has the best beard in the game? If you ask me, it's hands down Jordan Davis. I got his song, Turn This Truck Around, coming up for you right after Lauren Elena and Chase Matthew and All My Exes on Taste of Country Nights. Another

0: host of Country Nights, Evan Paul, in studio tonight with Dierks Bentley. What are you currently listening to?
1: It depends who's riding the car with me. If my daughter's with me, we're listening to a lot of pop and pop stuff, you know? Although she did start playing some Arctic Monkeys the other day. I'm like, how did you get into those guys?
0: Okay.
1: A boy gave her a playlist.
0: Oh, there it is.
1: I listen to a lot of country. You know, I love all the new stuff that's going on. Hardy, he's probably my favorite, all the new guys. Yeah, Morgan, Jelly Roll, he's great. I love a lot of classic country. I love listening to all the old school guys, but I'm always listening to something, you know?

0: Hey there, what time is the Mega Maroney thing? I think I missed it, but I want to go see her in Nashville. Is there some other way I can get the code word?
1: I'm not really supposed to give it out again, but all right, hold on. I'll do it right after this song. Zach Top, South of Sanity. Hang on with me. It's Taste of Country Nights with Evan Paul.

0: Country from Zach Top, bringing back that traditional country sound there with South of Sanity, Taste of Country Nights. 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Just click on Megan Maroney there to get yourself in to win that trip to Nashville. 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I hope I get to call you and win, because that'll be cool. It's Taste of Country Nights with Evan Paul.
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